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It's the dawn. It goes something like this. Her magic mock, to have rouse a mock, every rock like a lamb. 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I suppose really what it says is.